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1: We got a 30% chance of showers and thunderstorms, mainly after midnight tonight. Otherwise, we'll look at partly cloudy skies this evening, a low 69. On Sunday, tomorrow, a 70% chance of showers and thunderstorms throughout the day, high of 79, cloudy skies. Still a 30% chance of showers lingering Sunday night, cloudy skies, a low 65. And for Labor Day, 20% chance of morning showers, then partly sunny, 85 and breezy. More weather can be found at PureOldiesSpencer.com.
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Give me a B. Give me a C. Oh, you get the idea. It's a Labor Day to Z weekend. The songs will be in alphabetical order by title. 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
1: We got a 30% chance of showers and thunderstorms, mainly after midnight tonight. Otherwise, we'll look at partly cloudy skies this evening, a low 69. On Sunday, tomorrow, a 70% chance of showers and thunderstorms throughout the day, high of 79, cloudy skies. Still a 30% chance of showers lingering Sunday night, cloudy skies, a low 65. And for Labor Day, 20% chance of morning showers, then partly sunny, 85 and breezy. More weather can be found at PureOldiesSpencer.com.
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1: We got a 30% chance of showers and thunderstorms, mainly after midnight tonight. Otherwise, we'll look at partly cloudy skies this evening, a low 69. On Sunday, tomorrow, a 70% chance of showers and thunderstorms throughout the day, high of 79, cloudy skies. Still a 30% chance of showers lingering Sunday night, cloudy skies, a low 65. And for Labor Day, 20% chance of morning showers, then partly sunny, 85 and breezy. More weather can be found at PureOldiesSpencer.com.
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1: We got a 30% chance of showers and thunderstorms, mainly after midnight tonight. Otherwise, we'll look at partly cloudy skies this evening, a low 69. On Sunday, tomorrow, a 70% chance of showers and thunderstorms throughout the day, high of 79, cloudy skies. Still a 30% chance of showers lingering Sunday night, cloudy skies, a low 65. And for Labor Day, 20% chance of morning showers, then partly sunny, 85 and breezy. More weather can be found at PureOldiesSpencer.com.
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1: 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It's a Labor Day to Z weekend. 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

Johnny Goes, starring Alan Freed. It's the motion picture with the greatest rock and roll lineup ever. 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
1: We got a 30% chance of showers and thunderstorms, mainly after midnight tonight. Otherwise, we'll look at partly cloudy skies this evening, a low 69. On Sunday, tomorrow, a 70% chance of showers and thunderstorms throughout the day, high of 79, cloudy skies. Still a 30% chance of showers lingering Sunday night, cloudy skies, a low 65. And for Labor Day, 20% chance of morning showers, then partly sunny, 85 and breezy. More weather can be found at PureOldiesSpencer.com.
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1: Got a 30% chance of showers and thunderstorms here in the overnight hours. Otherwise, an overnight low of 69. On Sunday, tomorrow, a 70% chance of showers and thunderstorms. Cloudy skies, 79 the high. Sunday night, still a 30% chance of evening showers. Cloudy and a low of 65. And for Labor Day, 20% chance of morning showers, then partly sunny, 85 and breezy. More weather online at PureOldiesSpencer.com.
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1: Got a 30% chance of showers and thunderstorms here in the overnight hours. Otherwise, an overnight low of 69. On Sunday, tomorrow, a 70% chance of showers and thunderstorms. Cloudy skies, 79 the high. Sunday night, still a 30% chance of evening showers. Cloudy and a low of 65. And for Labor Day, 20% chance of morning showers, then partly sunny, 85 and breezy. More weather online at PureOldiesSpencer.com.
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1: Got a 30% chance of showers and thunderstorms here in the overnight hours. Otherwise, an overnight low of 69. On Sunday, tomorrow, a 70% chance of showers and thunderstorms. Cloudy skies, 79 the high. Sunday night, still a 30% chance of evening showers. Cloudy and a low of 65. And for Labor Day, 20% chance of morning showers, then partly sunny, 85 and breezy. More weather online at PureOldiesSpencer.com.
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0: 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You know, the one you'd sneak up to your bedroom to listen to all those magical hit songs while your parents thought you were sleeping. Good news, you don't have to sneak around anymore. 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
1: 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Baking. 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

The last thing I remember, Doc, I started to swerve. And then I saw the Jag slide into the curve. I know I'll never forget that horrible sight. I guess I found out for myself that everyone was right.

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1: Got a 30% chance of showers and thunderstorms here in the overnight hours. Otherwise, an overnight low of 69. On Sunday, tomorrow, a 70% chance of showers and thunderstorms. Cloudy skies, 79 the high. Sunday night, still a 30% chance of evening showers. Cloudy and a low of 65. And for Labor Day, 20% chance of morning showers, then partly sunny, 85 and breezy. More weather online at PureOldiesSpencer.com.
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1: Got a 30% chance of showers and thunderstorms here in the overnight hours. Otherwise, an overnight low of 69. On Sunday, tomorrow, a 70% chance of showers and thunderstorms. Cloudy skies, 79 the high. Sunday night, still a 30% chance of evening showers. Cloudy and a low of 65. And for Labor Day, 20% chance of morning showers, then partly sunny, 85 and breezy. More weather online at PureOldiesSpencer.com.
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1: 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You didn't even want me around. 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
1: 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Hey, how about if I go along?
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2: 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You gotta have connections.
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2: 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Yeah, what'd I tell you? They sent for me. All right, cut the comedy.
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4: Got a 30% chance

0: Of showers and thunderstorms here in the overnight hours. Otherwise, an overnight low of 69. On Sunday, tomorrow, a 70% chance of showers and thunderstorms. Cloudy skies, 79 the high. Sunday night, still a 30% chance of evening showers. Cloudy and a low of 65. And for Labor Day, 20% chance of morning showers, then partly sunny, 85 and breezy. More weather online at PureOldieSpencer.com.
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3: This is your Pure Oldies forecast. Mostly cloudy today. A chance of showers and thunderstorms this morning. And showers likely. Slight chance of thunderstorms this afternoon. Highs in the mid-80s. Southeast winds around 10 miles per hour. Chance of rain is 70%. Tonight, mostly cloudy. A chance of showers and thunderstorms, mainly in the evening. Humid lows in the mid-60s. And southeast winds at 10 to 15. Chance of rain is 50%. For more weather, go online anytime at PureOldiesSpencer.com.
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Give me a B. Give me a C. Oh, you get the idea. 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

0: Hello there. You know, I've been all around this wonderful world of ours, and in all of this world, nothing else is silly putty. What is silly putty? Well, it's a real solid liquid. If you pull it so, it'll go forever, like taffy. 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Now, when you make silly putty round and drop it, it'll bounce higher than a rubber ball. And here's something else you can do with silly putty. Flatten it, press a picture in your newspaper, lift it, stretch it this way and that, and you'll get something that's really funny. 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You can buy silly putty for $1 wherever toys are sold. And remember, nothing else is silly putty.
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1: This is your Pure Oldies forecast. Mostly cloudy today. Chance of showers and thunderstorms this morning. Then showers likely. Slight chance of thunderstorms this afternoon. Highs in the mid-80s. Southeast winds around 10 miles per hour. Chance of rain is 70%. Tonight, mostly cloudy. A chance of showers and thunderstorms, mainly in the evening. Humid lows in the mid-60s and southeast winds at 10 to 15. Chance of rain is 50%. For more weather, go online anytime at PureOldiesSpencer.com.
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4: This is your Pure Oldies forecast. Mostly cloudy today. A chance of showers and thunderstorms this morning. Then showers likely. Slight chance of thunderstorms this afternoon. Highs in the mid-80s. Southeast winds around 10 miles per hour. Chance of rain is 70%. Tonight, mostly cloudy. A chance of showers and thunderstorms, mainly in the evening. Humid flows in the mid-60s and southeast winds at 10 to 15. Chance of rain is 50%. For more weather, go online anytime at PureOldiesSpencer.com.
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4: 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This is your Pure Oldies forecast. Mostly cloudy today. Chance of showers and thunderstorms this morning. Then showers likely. Slight chance of thunderstorms this afternoon, highs in the mid-80s, southeast winds around 10 miles per hour, chance of rain is 70%. Tonight, mostly cloudy, a chance of showers and thunderstorms, mainly in the evening, humid lows in the mid-60s and southeast winds of 10 to 15, chance of rain is 50%. For more weather, go online anytime at PureOldieSpencer.com.
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1: 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I am Darren Hefty with Hefty Seed Company. 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
2: This is your Pure Oldies forecast. Mostly cloudy today. Chance of showers and thunderstorms this morning. Then showers likely. Slight chance of thunderstorms this afternoon. Highs in the mid-80s. Southeast winds around 10 miles per hour. Chance of rain is 70%. Tonight, mostly cloudy. A chance of showers and thunderstorms, mainly in the evening. Humid lows in the mid-60s and southeast winds at 10 to 15. Chance of rain is 50%. For more weather, go online anytime at PureOldiesSpencer.com.
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4: This is your Pure Oldies forecast. Mostly cloudy today. A chance of showers and thunderstorms. Then showers likely with a slight chance of thunderstorms this afternoon. Highs in the mid-80s and southeast winds around 10 miles per hour. Chance of rain is 70%. Tonight, mostly cloudy. Chance of showers and thunderstorms, mainly in the evening. Humid, lows in the mid-60s. Southeast winds 10 to 15. Chance of rain is 50%. For more weather, go online anytime at PureOldiesSpencer.com.
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3: This is your Pure Oldies forecast. Mostly cloudy today. A chance of showers and thunderstorms. Then showers likely with a slight chance of thunderstorms this afternoon. Highs in the mid-80s and southeast winds around 10 miles per hour. Chance of rain is 70%. Tonight, mostly cloudy. Chance of showers and thunderstorms, mainly in the evening. Humid, lows in the mid-60s. Southeast winds 10 to 15. Chance of rain is 50%. For more weather, go online anytime at PureOldiesSpencer.com.
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2: This is your Pure Oldies forecast. Mostly cloudy today. Chance of showers and thunderstorms. Then showers likely with a slight chance of thunderstorms this afternoon. Highs in the mid-80s and southeast winds around 10 miles per hour. Chance of rain is 70%. Tonight, mostly cloudy. Chance of showers and thunderstorms, mainly in the evening. Humid, lows in the mid-60s. Southeast winds 10 to 15. Chance of rain is 50%. For more weather, go online anytime at PureOldiesSpencer.com.
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3: This is your Pure Oldies forecast. Mostly cloudy today. A chance of showers and thunderstorms. Then showers likely with a slight chance of thunderstorms this afternoon. Highs in the mid-80s and southeast winds around 10 miles per hour. Chance of rain is 70%. Tonight, mostly cloudy. Chance of showers and thunderstorms, mainly in the evening. Humid, lows in the mid-60s. Southeast winds 10 to 15. Chance of rain is 50%. For more weather, go online anytime at PureOldiesSpencer.com.
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like it's raining all over the world. Neon signs are flashing, taxi cabs and buses passing through the night. A distant moaning of a train seems to play a sad

place in a boxcar. So I take my guitar to pass some time. Late at night, and it's hard to rest.

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Kinda lonely that, and it's raining all over the world. Oh, have you ever been lonely, people, and you feel that it was raining all over?

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0: ounces. That's a lot. Twice as much for a nickel, too. Pepsi Cola is a drink for you. Nickel, nickel, nickel, nickel, nickel, nickel, trickle, trickle, nickel, nickel, nickel, nickel, trickle, trickle, trickle, trickle, nickel, nickel, nickel, nickel, trickle, trickle.
1: 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A recliner, sofa, sectional to scream from. With Snooks, you always score a touchdown!
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3: 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Mostly cloudy today. A chance of showers and thunderstorms. Then showers likely with a slight chance of thunderstorms this afternoon. Highs in the mid-80s and southeast winds around 10 miles per hour. Chance of rain is 70%. Tonight, mostly cloudy. Chance of showers and thunderstorms, mainly in the evening. Humid, lows in the mid-60s. Southeast winds 10 to 15. Chance of rain is 50%. For more weather, go online anytime at PureOldiesSpencer.com.
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5: This is your Pure Oldies forecast. Mostly cloudy today. A chance of showers and thunderstorms. Then showers likely with a slight chance of thunderstorms this afternoon. Highs in the mid-80s and southeast winds around 10 miles per hour. Chance of rain is 70%. Tonight, mostly cloudy. Chance of showers and thunderstorms, mainly in the evening. Humid, lows in the mid-60s. Southeast winds 10 to 15. Chance of rain is 50%. For more weather, go online anytime at PureOldiesSpencer.com.
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1: And here's a check of your live Doppler forecast. Tonight, showers and thunderstorms likely, mainly before midnight. Some storms could produce heavy rainfall, mostly cloudy with a low around 64. Labor Day, a chance of showers and thunderstorms before 11 a.m., then a slight chance of showers between 11 a.m. and noon. Some of the storms could produce heavy rainfall, slightly breezy with a high near 84. Monday night, a 30% chance of showers and thunderstorms, mainly after 3 a.m., mostly cloudy with a low around 67. And Tuesday, chance of showers and thunderstorms with a high near 86. For more weather, visit PureOldieSpencer.com.
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